0: down to 198 engine 1. Confirm burp, dude. Bombs reset. Engine 1's good.
1: Back in 25.

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1: Yeah, it's right there.
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0: What's that, Johnny?
1: Good.
0: ML 57 ML bleeding from a catheter.
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0: No, I think kind of in Nevada. Hello, one. One four, 067, 49, 505. One more?
1: Yeah. 936 in Nevada.
0: Yes, we're without Nevada.
1: Chief. 637, you good there?
2: I do.
0: Yeah, you're fine.

0: 932 Davis, Levitt, 7354 West Camara Avenue, Las Vegas, Nevada. East Class C, Valid, no wants or warrants attached.
1: Thank you.
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0: Good.
2: PA Nancy Charlie Delta, 4255, Black Ford, headed on the inside.

0: 40, what was the cross on the name?
1: Did he say near that Giffen design?
0: Yeah, that was it, thank you.
1: Affirmative.

0: stand by just for now. Yeah, different person.
1: Roger.
0: 441 County, I'm pulling off.
1: Solid.
0: 442 County, I'll be here for.
1: I see 44, I'll put you at 1. Sounds about the same now.
0: I had a boat to another call here for a minute, something.

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I have flight.

0: 04.
1: Fire department to the municipal building for a heat sensor in the garage.
0: Copy that.

0: address of the sex. It should be a burglar alarm for some type of heat sensor. They were very adamant this is not going to be a fire alarm. This should be primary.
1: Copy that, Connie. Did you say what room?
0: Garage door number one.
1: Okay, thank you.
2: County 613, state license.
0: Two zero 916 306.

0: to the US Route 22 eastbound and the westbound for an open line that sounds like an accident. Also received an additional call at the DIP restaurant saying it's a three-vehicle accident. 20-foot pass.
1: Hey, 51's out.

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1: 10-4, thank you.
2: For an open line call that sounded like a vehicle accident, with an additional call coming in for an iPhone crash notification, intersection of US Route 22 eastbound, and I-376 eastbound ramp in Robinson, station 245 West Star 5, 2046.
0: I'm in the garage at the municipal building. Everything's clear here. There's no issues at all.
3: Race, not clear.

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0: 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Done. 8 in 1 County. We'll be on 60 just before the eastbound ramp.
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2: 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Clean it up now.

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0: out, 20. There's no injuries. 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
0: 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Alarm's already reset. You can go ahead and cancel. Put us back in and ready.
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1: Based on the note on the cat, can we get a confirmation as to where this actually is?
0: It was confirmed to be behind the rest area on 576.
1: Copy, on ramp to 576 behind the rest area, got it?

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0: Sign 831. Mount Mother unit, we're going to transport two patients. We need another unit to evaluate a pelvic leg injury.
1: Copy. A132 received.
0: A132 not emergency sign. He didn't want to check out originally, now he does.
1: Door bell, option on her windows, refusing to leave the premises.
2: Copy.

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1: Copy.
2: Put in for the city on the corrected address in Crafton. 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
1: 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Green color ram, unannounced. Six 30 copies.
0: Okay, see if 30's on the buck.

0: full blade. I'll be out with craft and then it's short to that.
1: Alright. You guys also

0: for late time. This is Jeff, 237 Island. Avenue South, he's valid, 10 at 29, Class Sierra, and checks out left to touch.
1: Copy.
0: Craft in time.
1: 11-18.
0: Two things, you guys make it on short cruise.
1: 10-9.
0: You guys make it on short cruise.
1: Affirmative, we're good.
0: Understood, I'm holding 125 Lincoln Avenue as well for a soldier walker in our neighborhood.

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0: 192 E3, Pizza Hut, Bellevue, 41 Lincoln Avenue. Police requesting medics for a 21-year-old under the influence of something. 2131.
1: County, you know, over 19 times.
0: Copy.

0: 5 Lincoln, white male in a black jacket. First name's Lenard. I guess he had a flashlight walking around with some papers. They think he's a solicitor. Just want something said to him since it's so late at night.
1: 132.
2: Chart, I'm clear of Chartiers. I'll head up there.
0: Mind you, it's 20 minutes old. I waited for you guys to clear the other one, so I'm not sure if you should do it.
2: Copy, I'll buy. Got 602 Maryland license.
0: Just give me a sec on that, Serge. I think from what I'm seeing, he's valid until the end of this month. And it checks out all pressure. Alright, did have a license.

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1: 7-4, thank you.
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0: retired. 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

0: 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I'm back in Crafton, head over to Union.
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1: 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The caller was able to get the turbine locked. Thank you.
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0: 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So it's going to be at the step by step. 63 Old Mountain Season, 275 on what's that?
1: 158.
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It's a silver Lexus. There, sir.

0: third, 6 County. 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
1: Yeah.
0: Yeah, that's Alpha 6733 0312. Anybody else coming to disregard?

0: 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Can you hit that play one more time?
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0: Copy. I'll try to run again the first time I didn't get anything back. Your LLN comes back, everything looks valid, expires 6 of 2028.

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1: Chris,

All right, stand by for Bull Water, Zone 1. Zone 1, request all units be on the lookout for a missing autistic male with tan and beard. 22 years old, dark skinned black male, approximately 6'4", 200 pounds of facial hair on his chin, wearing a red t-shirt, mustard color sweatpants, Jordan tennis shoes. He was last seen around 2000 hours in Blake School Playground. They frequent parks, playgrounds, city steps, and Aiden Market. They've seen stop and hold contact, Zone 1 voice, kind of clear, 2238.

0: 636. I'm going to be out with one half of the service from the park here at Montoy Church. The other half is supposed to be an SP truck driver up at the Walmart parking lot.
1: Copy, 6:30 on the back.
0: Sergeant Olson.
1: 13, 6.

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Olin with that 28749782.

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Joel Melna has fallen and is vomiting. 2242.

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0: 636 County, you think you're invalid on the Olin registration?
1: Yeah, I'm getting ready to call you. His mail is about across the amphitheaters.
0: That's copy. I'm going to break off of him. I got his information. I'm going to head up to Walmart and see if I can locate this vehicle.
1: Copy. South Bay, County Medical.
0: South Bay. 449
1: Archery Circle, 56 male, fell, not alert, thrown up.
2: 935, bro.
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3: Johnny, am I supposed to 38 over 36?
1: That's okay. County, I'll be getting out here in front of Walmart with the box truck.
0: Copy, 2245.
1: Registration for you whenever you're ready.
0: Yes.
1: Alright, it's going to be out of Connecticut. Bravo Romeo 30472. 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

0: time that he can take care of it. I'll be clear, Trapper.
1: 10-4. North Bay, that is Thunder County.
0: Good.
1: 15-2 Hawthorne Circle. Caller says that he hit a bicycle with his car, was pulling into a parking spot and didn't see the bicycle there before he hit it with his car.
0: 636.
1: Copy, says he doesn't know who the bike belongs to.
0: Sorry, 663 guard, myself and 38 are close, we'll grab it. 10-4, thank you.
1: Who's responding with 38?
0: 13.
1: 10-4.

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0: 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I have a registration for the motorcycle when you're ready.
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0: Plan on that bike comes back to 1107 Hawthorne Circle.

Area 36 on the county. Sir, it's the number. At Assembly Suites 100 Chavez, there's a male in the parking lot blocking the caller's car in and refusing to move. The caller is also refusing to give his name, but he will tell you his name when you get there.

0: Clear 3690. This is not supposed to be in the parking lot.
1: He was highly uncooperative with the call taker, and he wouldn't give his exact location, just said that there's a male in a car blocking his car, and the alarm refusing to move.

0: is not answering.
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0: Copy.

0: 636. Alright, I tried calling the number twice, but it's straight to the voicemail. 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
0: 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Was that apartment 102?
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0: 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I'll take medics. They can cancel. It was an accidental activation. She's okay. Come back in.
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0: 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Medical arm for chest pain, difficulty breathing while on oxygen, 0005.
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1: C4 Scott, Upper St. Clair is requesting you make contact with a male, 516 Bluff Street. He's a contact for a business in their town that was burglarized.
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0: 3331.
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1: Stupid Street, Union Avenue, for a male, female, domestic. Female jumped out of a silver sedan. A vehicle just turned on to Union. Registration, Mike Paul Yankee, 5470. Run the plate, see where it comes back to.
3: That's copy. Ingram, can you be on the lookout for that vehicle, please?
4: Yeah, 1040. It's going to take me a minute to get up there because of the construction. County Poolboy, give me that plate again.

0: 1115's in the area. Hello, 1115. It looks like that female got back into the vehicle and was last seen turning on the union office Steuben. Car witness to Marcus, female. Got out of the vehicle. Just got back in the vehicle and they left. That plate comes back to Harrison Avenue out of Leechburg, 15656. They put it in for a silver sedan, the plate that comes back to a 2025 Chevy.
1: That's copy. There's nothing showing right now on Union.

0: 34-32. I think that's him right there in front of me.
1: I think so too. I see clothes up here.
0: Mr. Knudsen.
2: Johnny, well, wait, I'm in the air. I'm on Center Street.
1: West Main Pub.
2: Yeah, you say you need EMS?
1: Yes, that's correct.

0: Johnny, oh boy, oh, I'm in the red. Johnny, 408, 411 when you're ready.
1: 408,
0: good. It's going to be 35112940, 35112940. 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
1: That's okay.

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1: No, it's no warrants, no warrants. Just facts at the craft station.
0: Yeah, it's got three flaws. I sent it down. Each valid, but hasn't expired at all.

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0: PA 33549376. 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

aircraft in 1100. The Crescent Ingram Laundromat 35 Walsh Road. For a male mask, glasses, stole the entire kiosk filled with money.

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Copy, 15 and 20 are pulling up.

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1: 1208.
0: Was there a, I didn't catch if there was a directional flight for this mount for that craft to call.
1: Negative. They didn't provide any type of directional flight for any vehicle, if any. All they said was a white male dressed in all black with a ski mask, and they last seen him walking out with the key bus on the doorway.

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0: All right, it's going to be the payout machine for these games of chance.

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0: What is 15 County?
1: 1150.
0: Everything appears intact at the snowy white laundromat. Can you

1115. Alright, in relation to that call, appears to be a black Dodge Ram. Looks like a Rebel crew cab. Have unit pull over that. Occupied 2 times. Appreciate it. 1208, can you give me a call at our station, please?

9090106 Cross Lane, Bell Acres, for a 80-year-old male, elevated heart rate, cold sweats, 244.

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0: 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That's hard. 201 South Hills Village. I'm clear. Coming from Zone 14 Janitor. Smoke detector. 284 on South Fire 2. 215.
1: 9363. 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

0: our point of activation zone 14 and 115. 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
1: Yes. 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
1: County 284, engine 2 is in service with 2.

0: County, 284 engine 2 on scene target. Large commercial. I do have evacuation. Nothing showing. Engine 2 will be establishing command. We'll be investigating.
1: With a large commercial. Nothing showing evac. 310.
0: No 360 due to that.

0: copy.
1: 284 Chief will be out. I'll be assuming target command.
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1: 284 is back at 328.

County Sheriff's Office.

0: Number 5, Buttermilk Road. Vehicle crash, put into a pole, unknown injuries.
1: Station 5E2 in the area of 5 Buttermilk Road, Lafayette. Course of coordinates of the vehicle into a telephone pole, unknown injuries. 352.

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0: Company 3248. 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

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Copy.

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1: Bridge.
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0: Sky 363, can you attach an OLN for me from the VR plate?
1: 6 or 8, go with it.
0: 351-42-572. Swing back to Manuel Monjes.
1: County 3106. 3106. Got a BMW with his registration. They offered me. See if there's a trooper in the area. I'm not pursuing it. It's going towards Robinson.

0: Taz is notified for the full, and for 38HLN, that mail comes back about Class C native NTIC to that address on Buttermilk.
1: That's Carby County. I'm trying to locate the active vehicle now, possibly in Finley Township here somewhere.
0: Where is she?
1: Yeah, 9630, can you attach one more LLN? I don't need to read back. It's going to be the other half of the complaint party on Buttermilk.
0: Yeah, go with it.
1: 35142566. Should go back to that Santa Cruz.
0: That's copy. And that first LLN, was that the caller or the witness?

Charlie 9466. Running. Looks like there's a middle sleeve at the wheel.

0: County 630, is that first pickup truck we had you run, your Bravo X-ray 2719, does that come back to you?
1: That comes back to a John Grant Smith on a 2003 Ford, North Avenue out of Braddock.

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636. 636. 636. 636. 636. 636.

0: is that going to be the mic for everyone?
1: Affirmative. Yeah, came back. Mic Paul Charlie 6499 2023 Nissan Harry Paul's.
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0: Charlie 630. Can you let somebody know that we're down here?
1: Yeah, I'll come.

0: Active A, John Smith. It's a 2010 Mercedes.
1: And 4th Avenue, Brad.
0: Finland is also notified. They're going to have somebody stop down.

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0: County 3638. Did you already get the West Penn Power pole number for the telephone pole?
1: Negative. I only got the Verizon number, so something's different. I do not have it.
0: Let me know when you're ready.
1: Send it.
0: 377 Bravo 3, disregard. 377-636. Could you let us know when you notify them, please?
1: 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Just confirming. 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
1: Negative. 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

0: 195 East Street, corner of Clinton Avenue, apartment 108, Oakdale. 29 female fell yesterday with an injury. 518.
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1: 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Any update I can give them?
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0: In disregard, mutual aid for Cedar Hill. 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

Station 290 advisement, 810 on McKelley, 1425 Amherst Avenue in Moon, 92-year-old male, but cell not alert, at 636. 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

0: and 795 on Phil, 82 Montour Run exit, I-376 westbound for a two-vehicle accident, one vehicle into the median, unknown injuries at 642.
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0: 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An NH male that the catheter came out while he was sleeping at 644.
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0: Possibly hit a pole. There is sparking. 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
2: 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So just want to make sure. 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

0: This is 190 County. Are you able to have a pitch away it again for Amherst?
1: County, that's affirmative. It'll be 1902.
0: That's cool.
2: One
0: nine seven assistant
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0: I copy the update that there's no injury. We'll take back the Amherst call.
2: Green Tree County, I'm back on a repo.
0: From the crash. And you're taking Amherst. 1902, you copy direct. Affirmative. We will clear the crash and go to Amherst.
3: Caller's now reporting no injuries. 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

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It's going to be a Ford Escape. They hit a pole. It's completely sheared off. Possibly one person still inside.

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1: County 1902 is on route.

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0: County, 3623.
1: They're working on a problem. I called the desk. Stand by.
0: Copy, LT. I was just checking. I hear you loud and clear. I was checking to see if we were having a problem with our radios in the car. Just correct.

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1: Yeah, 603.
0: Can you put me down for a traffic stop about 7 minutes ago?
1: Copy.
0: The vehicle was PA's Zebra T-Tango, the Apple 7213, and I'm clear.
1: Copy.

County, Illinois, Airless Red Ledger, Special Attention 192, advising Lincoln Street and Emsworth is going to be closed from Washington to Center. No access.

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Ramirez, Rick Fidger, Special Attention 192, advising South Avenue and Bellevue is going to be closed from en route to Lincoln. Emergency vehicles will have access to 720.

0: car vehicle crash in front of 224 Food Club Circle in Robinson. Unknown injury. 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
1: Single vehicle accident, unconfirmed. If there's injuries, 21.
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0: 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Please run CNI 376 Business Loop, University Boulevard, with another vehicle accident. EDMS, one female with a head injury and blood on her leg, 730.
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3: 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Sound of 19 of out.
1: County from 791. 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
0: 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White Ford looks like a 250, one in.

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Collier. No complaint to see the Washington Pike near Winstein. Car putting a female named Sarah, who's wearing jeans and a gray sweatshirt, believes she resides at 706 Winstein, is walking in traffic.

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currently on the air at the road closure special attention 192 is in Elizabeth Avenue. Avalon is going to be closed from Florence to California for the next 30 days. No access. That's unfortunate.

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3416 to county. Same thing every day. She's not in traffic. 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
2: 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For a vehicle accident, I confirmed if there's any injuries at 755.

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1: Copy. It's going to be possibly upon the pilot that went into the painting wall for that deployment.

0: 194.
1: First responder details at Pittsburgh International at the southwest ticketing counter landside. For police out with a male, as the last race on says, beach evaluated. Station 100, respond on your channel, 758.
2: Total, three juvenile males. Father age, so medics can come evaluate.
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2: I'm going to need Thomas for a Kia sedan and a Honda Pilot.

0: 330. Is there going to be, they need the fire department to proceed in there?
1: Yeah, we have debris on the roadway and help traffic control.

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2: W43, advising Pro Police, it's going to be an eval, three children involved.

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0: Unit Fire Department blocked the road at East Main and Anthony.

0: for a two-vehicle crash with debris and fluids in the roadway. 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
1: 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Where are you going to leave me at?
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1: Cool. 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

0: 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Be investigated.
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1: 1902.
0: 1902 is going to be clear. Airport fire is going to handle the refusal.
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the air at the road closure special attention 192, advising Center Avenue and Emsworth is going to be closed from Allegheny to Wallacetown until 1100. 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

Holding on the air, Rose Blizzard, special attention again, station 92, advising Chester Avenue and Avalon. Going to be closed from Sedalia to Sylvan until 1600. When physical, we'll have access to the 19th.

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0: said 98 knowledge. 797 will be responding unit. 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Station 740, Providence Point, Providence. I've been to Providence Point Boulevard, unknown room yet. 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
0: Number 21, Shawhan Avenue. Reporting a 10-year-old male is being extremely violent at the address. I believe it's the father calling.

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0: Bay at 3600 County. North Bay. Dispatch Fire Department. Caller reporting behind the Walmart, 250 Summit Park Drive. They saw dark gray smoke. Not sure of the source.
1: 212 Cross, come across the street.

The report of dark gray smoke seen outside behind the Old Navy in North Fayette, 180 Quinn Drive, Station 209, West Fire 5, 846.

This is the medic with extrication, Asbury Villas in Mount Lebanon, 730 Bower Hill Road. It's me, a 69-year-old male. The phone on the stairs. 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
1: Out in the area, seems to be more toward Church up the Studentville Pike. It seems to be dissipating, so head up that way.
3: Great.

0: Patriots responding to Quinn Drive at North Fayette. Per the police, the smoke seems to be dissipating. They're going to check Steubenville Pike.
1: Connie, two other attack copies. Assuming this is probably going to be from the area of Parkway West Technical Center.

0: John and John will be heading into the area of the parkway to see if this is a control turn.
1: Line engine heading to Parkway 850.

0: request on Simmonsville Pike. We were advised that they are conducting a controlled strap, and we're just going to be checking to make sure it's all clear. You can hold it to 29 engine 1.
1: Units responding to Quinn Drive in North Fayette for 209 engine. This is going to be coming from Parkway. They're doing a controlled scrap burn. And then to continue to verify, all their units can return 852.
2: 190 C3, you can come.
0: 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I'm out with fire. It's at the Parkway Westside Tech School. 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
2: They believe it's going to be controlled burn.
0: Okay, China Engine 1, just confirming that this is a Parkway with scrap pile. We're all clear here, and close it out.
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0: 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Station 116, intersection of Brownsville Road and West Garden Road is going to be closed until further notice. No access. Got to clear 853.
1: We're going to be clear with those people.
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2: 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I'm back in.

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0: County, 118 Deputy. I'll be into the scene.
1: 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AMS no longer needs assistance.
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shown on the Earth and Road closure, special offense in Station 110. Lawrence Drive and Bethel Park is closed from Locust Road to Horning Road for the next 8 to 10 hours. No access. County Clear 903.

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0: 42 from 743. Do we require any devices for this lift assist?
1: Blair County. Road at I-79 southbound, caller requests a welfare check on a female walking a dog on the bridge. A female, blue sweatshirt.
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1: Yeah, it's quite available.
0: I just passed the bridge on Steam Road. There was no female on the bridge.
1: Copy. Do you want me to close this out, or do you just want me to leave it open and check the mirror?

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0: EMS 1127 Green Ridge Lane. 84-year-old male standing in the bathroom is currently conscious but

30 Winton County. 410. What was that address again? Copy, show me now. That's at the back.

County on the air with a road closure notification, special attention station 198. Fire Hill in Mount Lebanon is going to be closed between Cochran to Marlin. County clear of 936.

for access to a building at Windsor Court Apartments, 201 Kingsbury Circle in Mount Lebanon. EMS is there trying to gain access to apartment 101, requesting fire for assistance. Station 198, respond on cell fire 2, 944.

assassinate anyone who told me that Parkinson Road and Robinson, 80-year-old female, busy vomiting, trouble breathing at 9:49. County on air is very close to special attention. Station 192 advising Speeding Avenue and Ben Avenue is going to be closed from Church to Forest until 1500.

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1: Okay, we're ready.

837, buddy. 837. Can you call when you get a chance? Yep. Bridgeville 3200. I mean, I'm faxing down a cell caller.

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We're code 4.

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0: Whenever you get on the main property, make a left at once you get into the complex, which is going to be the first building on the right where they're working on the roof.
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0: County 12 assistant code work.
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Hold on a

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2: 21 Graydon Avenue in the Rock. Police are on scene. Requesting an eval non-emergent for a female at that residence at 1023.
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0: 197 units responding to Tapestry. Alarm company called back in. They said they were using an air freshener, and the spray set off the alarm. Just advising, no fire there.
1: County, you can put 197 back in. I'm here. I'll just walk in and see the maintenance guy.
0: Copy, 197, you guys go back in, 1026.

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0: 1120 and I are going to be going to 20 South Grandview for welfare check on the apartment number 2. Mel hasn't been seen for a couple days. There's fog in there, and the caller saying it sounds like it's getting weaker.
1: Did you want me to have EMS stand by or wait?
0: I'll advise.

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0: 7 assisted.
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0: 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And 113A is an alpha. For an 82-year-old female with blood in her stool at 1036.
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0: 3rd Street at Diamond, something at Julie, Bravo Alpha 6699, one inside of one.

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0: Stina, Tom's on Pennsylvania plate, Juliet, Zulu,

76 air traffic. 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

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For a man left the pump fire with the color still in the bucket at 1122.

0: Copy. Advising, apparently he jumped out of the bucket and was 10 feet off the ground, unknown if he's injured.
1: Copy.

0: 795 advising the male claiming he's not injured. 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
1: Buddy, I copy that. Male's not injured. Can you repeat the second part of that?
0: Apparently the fire is near a propane tank.
1: Copy.

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1: I'll be advising currently to police that the paint tank might be on Carno as well.
0: Please copy that, thank you.

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0: Myself at 236 out, going to district court, get a warrant signed. Alright, I'm out. Fire's making good progress. There's no injury. He comes from a 5-6 feet level with assistance.
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1: 11-9.
0: I'm going to be back in. That kid is here. He seemed fine. Bad report, Steve. Not feeling good.

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0: 193.3, Vance Auto Parts, 51 Walsh Road, going to be in the parking lot. A 30-year-old female conscious breathing, swallowed an unknown object, caused stomach and back pain. 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
2: 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We'll be clear of the grading call with the refusal.
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Thank you.

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0: a report of a cooler on fire and smoking. 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Station 192-81, 464 Division Avenue, apartment number 1 in Bellevue. 75-year-old female with breathing problems. 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
0: Calling that. South Bay, 39 car. Sturgeon is going to handle the fire alarm in North Bay, if you guys see them.
1: On L2, 360 complete, no active fire. Keep units coming.
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2: Nothing found yet inside. Keep my first two trucks coming. You can return the scene.
3: Fire department still on scene. Open around.
0: That's it.
1: That's copy. 2 and 9 L2. Nothing found inside. 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
0: County 29 back. Put me in service to Robville. 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

0: 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Cancel fire for AC off the false alarm. 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

0: 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An 86-year-old female, swelling and pain in her legs at 1221.
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1: I copy, one female detained, code 4.
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0: 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I have a female in custody. I'll give you the information.
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0: station. So not the E2, that's 921 Maple Street in Coriopolis, 6-year-old female with a nosebleed.
1: Acknowledge second call 791 responding unit.
0: Okay, 791 acknowledging
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1: County 3623. Can you notate one narcotic seizure drug in paraphernalia?
2: Copy. Is this going to be that Ashley Stevenson?
1: Yeah, affirmative. The person that I ran prior to calling out a Walmart.
2: Great.

0: North Pratt.
1: Chicago Manor Trailer Park, lot 20. The circumstance of the car has damaged windshield.
2: 630 copies.

0: 6:30 with
1: staff, Lugerson. Code 4, I'm going to be the complaint. Is that on a PA?
0: That's affirmative. It's on Washington County.
1: Copy. 6:4, do you want to meet me there? Code 4, I'm calling Patrick now.
0: Blair County.
1: 524.
0: 542 Miller Turn Road, single vehicle accident. Vehicle is up on the bank with unknown injuries.
2: 3925, copy.
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0: 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A 16-year-old female with a headache and trouble walking at 1302.
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2: I don't know if you got medics rolling here, but you can cancel them. 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
3: 3. Scott, 38, I'm coming. Town Center, 2101 Grand Key Road at Linen Stitches. They're reporting a white female wearing a purple top and jeans carrying a purse is irate, refusing to leave, parking the staff.
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1: Yeah, that would hurt.
0: Three.
2: County 3623, transport. I do have additionals. My mileage is going to be 26776.8. I'm in route to the station.

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1: 1311.

0: 10 advisement, 790 Elma Cell, E2, Union Presbyterian Church, 6165 Stindle Pike, Fellowship Hall in the back of the church for a 76-year-old came out, double header head, 1316.
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2: Copy.
1: 190,
2: disregard.
1: That's copied.
2: 127,
1: assistant 1321.
2: The warrant was confirmed, correct? We were just waiting to see if a deputy was going to come, sir. You can pick them up.
1: 27 Chief to the scene, 1321.
2: Just pulled me out, and we're waiting on the response.

0: 127 on scene. I got a two-vehicle accident, tractor trailer, hit a car. I believe everybody's out of it. But you don't need it.
1: Copy. States that there is injuries, but unknown the extent.
0: County, this is Station 127, Engine 2, being service crew 3.
2: 27, Engine 2, and 3-13-20.
0: 127, Chief County, can you dispatch one medic unit to this location?
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0: Has Fort Police been notified?
2: Affirmative, there's an empty unit.
0: Copy that.

0: 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You can hold this to 127.
1: For the vehicle accident in front of Chess Street in Coriopolis, hold this 127, 205, you can go back in.
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2: 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Please be okay, I'm seeing what we have done for now. I have them full again, so it looks like it was left by a larger commercial vehicle. Everybody seems to be coming to it more, and so at this time, I'll see if this is needed.
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0: 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Police are en route there for a welfare check on a 75-year-old male with heart issues requesting EMS alert at 1328.
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0: 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Disregard your discretion.
1: That's okay, thank you.

0: 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Nothing showing, no evacuation. 284 Chief will have Eisenhower Command, will be investigating.
1: Copy 284 Chief on 284 Engine on scene, Chief of Command 1338.

0: that I've been with, along with police, 16-year-old male, along with the 302, I'm threatening the car's safety and being compliant, 1339.
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0: 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That warning came by Roman and Fax at the ACJ.
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0: One now to the Allegheny County Jail from my location. Sorry, mileage is going to be 40614.1. Cameras on, recording, and he's seatbelt.
1: 1340.

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1: 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QRS 117, respond on West EMS 1348.

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0: 1091 State Manor Apartments from 202 1020 State Avenue in Coriopolis. For an unknown age male having breathing issues, 1355.
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1: Seven ninety eight Howard 7970 will be responding units.

0: Apartment 1, Fulton, Trinity, 834 Washington Avenue, for a 68-year-old male with a medical alarm for a patient's bowel, unable to stand on his own, 14-7.
1: Avenue. Apartment number 1 filed for a 68-year-old male, medical alarm, no contact made. Temporal correction on this, is going to be contact. Male was contacted. He needs a lithotripsy cell. It's going to be a bariatric patient.
2: Temporal.

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0: 7923, 400 Broad Street in Quickly. We're going to be in the back of the business. The 75-year-old female fell while getting out of her vehicle, 1415.
1: Seven 7-9-4 will be the responding unit.
0: Copy.

0: Station 770 East for U.S. Civil Industries of Hilbert, 1905 Washington Street. PD is on Sienna with a male requesting EMS. Come and evaluate him. Non-emergent. 1416. Copy.
1: 3501. We're on in the back parking lot.
2: County for this one. Go ahead and put us on that 400 Broad Street. Hold it out here. We're going to be in the rear parking lot.

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3: 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This is a diabetic emergency. 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
0: 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Female sitting up right on the ground. I play a right leg pain. Going to be a transport up to Berkeley. All vitals are within normal. Four copy. Be there in a few.

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0: I'm at Green Street Park, PIA registration, Zulu Lima Bravo 5855. Going to be a white Ford, I'm code 4.
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1: 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Copy for
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0: Bay at Sauter Park, 39 Orchard Drive. A caller believes a victim of fraud that their account states that they wired a large amount of money to someone that they didn't.
1: 3925, call me. 3925, 1039. LA 8 Hotel, Mayor, Special Transportation, 192 South Avenue is reopened between Monroe and Lincoln Avenue. Coming up in favor, 1439.

0: 3623.
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1: 10-4, 14-40.

County, 3630. Can you open a separate number for warrant service and then just close it out?

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0: 1443.

0: Town Road. That's 240 on Noble Town Road. All it states is, incident is in progress. One person is reportedly involved. Waiting for further information.
1: 850.
0: 1445.
2: County 3845 on the back.
0: Time for 1445. Scott units responding to 240 Doubletown Road. Suspect is a white female, 55 years of age, brown hair. No further information.
1: Copy.
0: 1445.
1: County 844 being out as well.
0: 10-4, 1445.

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He's parked in front of 244 Noble Saw Road. The female that moved her items into the residence and is not leased to be there.

Okay.

0: 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A lot of times they get off the parkway and pull in the get-go.
1: 10-4, stand by.
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1: Okay, 3328, for the caller, this is not a road rage incident. This is apparently somebody accidentally backed into a vehicle. They had stopped at the get-go. He's still at the get-go waiting to make the report. The female that backed into him left. They didn't have him from the boys' club.

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Station 790E1, Noon Police Department, 1000 Beaver Grid Road and Noon. It's going to be in front of the station. Noon PD's requesting EMS for a vehicle accident involving a school bus. No one was on the bus. Driver was out of the vehicle, possibly injured. 1465.

0: Scott. There's an animal, a dog lost in a vehicle in front of Chang I Group, 2101 Green Tree Road. Do you want to take this or do you want me to get the animal control?
1: Is animal control available?

0: call. I believe this is, it's not for the hydrant. It's not a phone call. It's a utility complaint. It should have been entered for police.
1: Yeah, for a guy to start number four, we'll write it up. I'll give him a call and let him know.
0: 10-4, 1459.

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1: Report.
0: Command PD updated that the driver of the private vehicle complaining of neck and back pain.
1: That's received. I'll advise if I need more units when I get on scene.
0: Copy.

0: 5-3
1: Hutchinson County.
0: Scott. Scott, animal control said they can't take this call. The one in front of Chang'e agrees to referring back to police.
1: Copy, one will head that way here in a minute.
0: 10-4-1500.

0: County from 3328, clear from get-go.
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got traffic complaint. 302 Lindsay Road. Caller's reporting his neighbor speeds up and down on the street on his motorcycle several times a day. Also revs the engine loudly. It's just going to be a tip. There's no complaint.

0: 12:30, Henderson County.
1: Good.
0: There's a call up on the screen for your agency about a found dog. They found the owner, so you can disregard it. We're just going to close it out.
1: All right, I'll disregard it. Thank you.
0: 10-4-65. Carnegie, 33, Anderson County. 33-28. Staff report 616 Central Avenue. That's 616 Central. They need to report their license plate stolen.
1: Copy, Connie.
0: 15-6. Scott, units on Noble Sound status.
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3: iPhone crash unification in McKees Rocks Plaza near the West Carson side of the plaza. 277 coming to West Carson.
4: Rocks Plaza, be on the Carson side. 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
0: That's fine.

0: County, 27770.
1: Yes.
0: Hold on, see, I'll get an update here. 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
1: North Fayette.
0: North Fayette, welfare check. 102 Joseph Wayne. This is a healthcare specialist requesting a check on a patient that was recently discharged and missed appointments. You're going to be speaking with a Margaret Williams.
1: Okay, so copy, ma'am.

County, 277 Deputy. 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I'm going to drive around the back.

0: County 277 Utilities in the area.
1: County from 277 Deputy, you put fire units back in, or not, Joan?
2: Well, for 277 has been canceled.
3: I don't see anything in the area. I'm clear as well.

0: 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We're across from JT's Landscaping, Black Ford. That's the name, Mike. Mike, X-ray 00031.
1: Ten four, double time across from JT's Landscaping, one Black Ford, 1519.

0: County, 376, Ohio, Owen.
1: Go ahead.
0: Tango Hotel, 298944. And does that plate come back to the vehicle?
1: The plate comes back on a 2012 Ford SUV of some sort, to last name Bunn, B-U-N-N. It is also status Q, registration suspended.
0: Figured.

0: here.
1: 3706. Oh, I'm coming back to Heather Husky out of Youngstown, Ohio. It is valid. Has restriction for a parking spot.

0: 3600 from Kenai. North Fayette, just regard the last back to get it. It was supposed to be for Oakdale on North Fayette. South Fayette 3900, final call. On a fax or on a cat?
1: 1141 School Street, get a registration, Sierra Victor 24394, it's going to be a school van.
0: 10-4, 1141 School Street with a school van, 1524.

0: 1300 from County.
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0: Report. Shop is Bay, 2100 Green Tree Road. They need to make a shoplift report. States that once again it did happen in the past. Store merchandise. Like employee caller is still on scene.
1: 844.
0: 1526.
2: County 3776. I'm going to start by response, please.

0: Green Tree 3100 Medical. Green Tree Dispenser Street, 300 Fleet Street, Suite number 200 on the second floor, for a 71-year-old female. She's out of oxygen.
1: That'll
0: 1526.

0: 73, Coriopolis, 615 Highland Avenue. 75-year-old male, lower back pain, unable to walk.
1: Okay, I didn't give you an ETA about you yesterday.
2: No, but they said, okay, we're right there.
1: Okay, I'm sure.
2: Because we're...

0: County from 3328.
1: 28?
0: I located that resident's license plate. It fell off at Mr. Magic and called her. You can clear it out.
1: 10-4-15-28.
2: Five's been out.

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0: Copy, 1532.

0: County, 3328. That phone call's the other half from that get-go call. You mind calling her and telling her she's going to come down to the station so we can look at the car?
1: Appreciate it.

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0: 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She'll be there in a little bit.
1: Copy. Thank you.
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0: 3 at 3600. East Steuben, shoot at West Steuben. A third party call is reporting all the traffic lights are out.
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0: 704 Mohawk Road. Caller's requesting you check the welfare of his business partner, 50-year-old Brian Green. They're not responding, which is not like him. Concerned for his well-being.
1: 933 copy.

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0: 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Still okay with that?
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0: I do. 10, 1, 47.

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0: Detail E0 925 Woodward Avenue, Snowtown, 50-year-old female feeling sick, not alert. 275 QRF with EMS 1548.
2: 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I have a West Virginia ON. 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

0: 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For an 86-year-old female with a bad knee, unable to walk, 1565.
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0: sir. Negative, I'll begin now.
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0: 919-932-939. Is everything set to where there?
1: Yeah, 10-4. 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

0: come up with traffic.
1: Oh, my God.
0: Dale Nevins just passed Greenwood. Mike, X-ray Foxtrot 8507. The maroon Jeep, one inside. Should be code 4.
1: Careful, what's the first to get Greenwood? What intersection?
0: Evans Avenue, just past Greenwood. Mike, X-ray Foxtrot 8507. Maroon Jeep, one inside.
1: Therefore, thank you for repeating the intersection. Evans at Greenwood, 1600.
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0: 3439,
1: guys.
0: An accidental. 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
0: 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I'll let our road department supervisor know. You can clear it up.
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0: 192-E1, North Gate Senior High School, 589 Union Avenue in Bellevue. 16-year-old male, chest pain and tightness, high temperature, 1606.
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0: 3933 County. I'm clear of Mohawk. 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

Lakeview, J.C. Penney's and Robinson, 2000 Robinson Center Drive. Could have been the parking lot. Run in, park to the person that fell outside, stumbling around under a B3 pool in the parking lot. It's going to be a white male, dark hair, white shirt, blue jeans, mostly wearing a baseball hat, 16-13.

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0: County, 3706 traffic. 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
1: For a large outdoor fire in the area of 116 Pinewood Drive, South Fayette. Caller reporting behind that address, there's a large pile on fire. 268, fire please.

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account information. Can you start up the number? I'll walk in and patient female, as you want to. Can you start the 814?

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0: 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We're going to have a extended time on the scene. Working on language barriers.

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0: Eva, Welfare Check, Hunter Fletcher Apartment, 7 Third Avenue, apartment number 705. Caller is requesting a welfare check on a person who was last heard from 5 days ago. David Nestler, and also call back with findings.
1: Coffee 3329, check on him.
2: Yeah, he's pretty fine. I saw him last night before dark with, what's his name, Costanzo, walking through Kiko, but I'll go check on him.

0: County 329.
1: Thank you, China.
0: Hey, I'm out of this writer. What's the name of the caller looking for him? I have him here.

County 329. I'll be clear. He said he spoke with them and a representative is coming here Friday to meet.

0: Scott, welfare check. It's at a McDonald's, 2100 Washington Pike. There's a panhandler standing on the double yellow lines on Washington Pike. A caller's afraid he might get hit by a vehicle.
1: County 844, I'll check it.
0: 3844, 1655.
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0: Austin. Hold on a different county.
1: Good.
0: You have a request to check on Christian White from their family. He has a history of depression. White male, 33 years of age. He is believed to possibly live at 58 Baldwick Road, apartment number 2. In Crafton, and his family hasn't spoken to him since October.
1: Copy.
0: 1700.

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0: 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We reported a dumpster fire, 1907.
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1: 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Now starting to catch the building on fire. 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
3: Medics are going to 2019 Crafton Boulevard for a 51-year-old female that tripped and fell.
1: Boulevard in Crofton, 51-year-old female, tripped and fell under a gas in the Verde, 1713.
2: Making a lot of challenges.
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0: 13 County. We'll be clear, Baldwin. 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

on 3800. Old Green Tree Road. No complaint. Reporting a suspicious unoccupied black Honda Civic with a Mary Lemieux Foundation plate 01993 parked on the road facing Swallow Hill, possibly stolen.

0: Falcon 1100. Bell 11 and 4130 is requesting a callback in reference to that check.
1: Copy, we're out of 2019 Crafty Boulevard 12.
2: 1118 County, can you give me that callback number?
0: Copy, you want me to send it to your CAD?

0: 3328, motor vehicle accident, no injuries, head on, 929 Forsyth Road. Caller's vehicle was hit by a red SUV. First two letters of the plate are M, Zemary, Gaze, and Kilo. Dropped in a flight, last thing headed into Carnegie. No further information.
1: Copy that.
0: 720,
1: Mr. Spencer.

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0: Bridgeville, minor traffic complaint, 795 Valley Hill Road. There's a truck driver in a white truck with a flatbed trying to unload cargo into the roadway.
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0: 194 with 100 QRS, E3, Pittsburgh International Airport. The door number 4 arrival, police are out with a female, door number 4. 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Clip yourself, what unit?
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0: 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Hey. In the parking lot of Rose Court off of Clinton. See a black BMW, Pennsylvania, Mike, November, Lima, 1359, pull in.
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1: Northhead,
0: this is 415 at 3 Canterbury Circle. Once again, vehicle lockout on a some type of Chevy. Don't ascertain what. There's nobody in it.
1: I have a New York license. If you could run, please, and that'll be clear.
0: Scott.
1: New York OLN 658-956-137. Should come back to North Mandala.
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1: 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You're going to be clear. 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
1: 2329, go ahead.
0: John Franklin, off of Washington, with a standby. John Franklin off of Washington was a Silver Jag, November Delta Tango 6644, unknown in.
1: Tampa, Franklin, Washington, one Silver Jag, one unknown occupant, 1350.
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0: 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For a 54-year-old male, came from detox, unable to move, 1750.
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0: Avenue, Providence Point, North Tower, Scott Township, point of activation zone 41 north. 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

0: vandalism. 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
1: 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We were not able to stop in order to grab it, but it's going to cause an accident.
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1: County.
2: Go ahead.
1: Two-sister resident at 10 Belvedere Street. Attempting to pull out of our driveway, so the construction equipment's making it difficult.
2: I'm sorry, what's the address?
1: Number 10, Belvedere.

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1: I'm on Belvedere. There's no issue here. She's just afraid to back out of her own driveway.
0: Copy. Are you remaining for a little bit, or are you going to clear?
1: I'm going to watch her back out, and I'll be clear.
0: Copy.
1: There you want to watch county traffic.
2: Poplar with a silver Nissan Armada, Pennsylvania. 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It's Pennsylvania, November, Charlie Mike, 7107.

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May 3, 6:30. I got a verbal domestic at a bus stop in front of the Pro Bike Shop in Robinson. If you want to send them out, I'm getting out now. Copy. 3703, you need another unit. Yeah, it's still Robinson. It's good. Town 4 is at Robinson Town Center. County 3630. It's one at Robinson now. I'm right in front of the Huntington thing.

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2: 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Well, the medics at 65, not 64. It's a very long driveway. They can drive down just across from Clifford.
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0: 790E3 State Manor Apartments, 1020 State Avenue, Florianopolis, outside the building. They have a 63-year-old female, recent foot surgery, requesting a swift hospital for a left foot that's swollen, 1836.
1: Seven 790 acknowledges.

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1: Good.
0: Medics are going to 12 Sterrett Street, apartment 1, for a 41-year-old male, stage 3 liver failure, having abdominal pain.
2: 0 male, stage 3 liver failure, bad abdominal pain, 1837.
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1: Houston, air gas outside the Stevensville Pike area 376 eastbound. Color smoke gas in the area, 245 on top.
2: 810 E4, intersection of Stevensville Pike, I-376 eastbound Robinson. Color smoke gas in the air while they were driving by. Fires and started 1838.
4: Copy, I'll just monitor for now.
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0: 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Same thing.

Gannon, DHU, UTC GoHealth, Irving, Karen, Cal State. I'm going to be in room number 1, 3024 Washington Pike. 16-year-old male, men for a broken ankle, nose been in and out of consciousness for the last 15 minutes, 1845.

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1: Traffic stop Montfort Church Road at Davis Pier Station, Romeo, Romeo 1, Papa 69 out of PA. It's going to be a black Nissan 1S.

0: I'll be 1118 East Oak Station.
1: I am. That's the call that 1101 says that we are not taking a fraud report for, and it seems to contact them directly.
0: That's what I thought. Can you call her and update her?
2: County copies. I'm going to clear that out then.

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1: Rescue.
0: Nothing found. We'll be back.
1: Rescue.
2: We've had a one. We've got an active leak from a pipe on the side of the hill in a wooded area. PD has notified people's gas. We'll be on site waiting for them.
3: Leak from a pipe on the hillside. 1853.

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0: County, 180 to the... Where is your minute?
1: Show me clear. I'm going to be out with the vehicle that appears to be maybe broken down. Don't create a number yet.
0: Same location.
1: Affirmative. It's going to be the opposite side of the road.
0: Proceed.
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0: 3706.
2: See the entrance to the road manor. It's black on that make. Pennsylvania, Lima, Lima, Whiskey. 7876, one inside.

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1: 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Ran out of gas. 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
0: Your vehicle's pulled off onto Highland Road by the Dollar Bank, which is going to be in Bethel.
1: Good. At the Mills Valley Class D negative NCIC, valid CCW.
2: 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We're going to be here in 2 minutes. Someone else has a citation.

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1: Advising fire medics on the 67.5 mile marker 376 eastbound for a crash.

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0: Guest company's on scene. We'll be clear from the scene.
1: 1902.

County Fire Department, the Fire Department, next minute to get on Green Tree Road, eastbound off, I'm sorry, I-376 off of Green Tree Road.

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0: 636 coming. 636. You show me en route to 1222 Lincoln Highlands for emergency PFA service.
1: Copy.
0: 637, you want me to meet you there?
2: County 604's got to be with him.
1: Receive.
0: 636, County. The number that I had earlier, if you just want to open up that call again and attach this to that.
1: No, I can use another call, but I can cross-reference them.
0: No, that's fine. County 3706. Driver was handed his long Christmas list, will be clear.
1: Copy. 1919.

0: 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County 12-08.
1: 12-08, good.
0: Disregard that hit on that stolen plate. That plate's a Texas plate that's stolen, and that's a Pennsylvania plate I ran.
1: Copy.
2: Four to take county traffic, guardian protection off Washington State.

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0: 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Note Dottie's purse.

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0: 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A 38-year-old female, been missing for several hours. Just found in the backseat of her vehicle, unsure life status. 209, been on the MSG. White male jeans, black socks and shoes.
1: Sorry, 1905, how are you?
2: Copy.
0: Copy.
2: 45.
0: Where is she?
2: Go ahead, 1 around 1942.
0: One side of the bench, the actor is sitting on the other side of the bench.
3: County 376.
0: North Fayette, 3600 County. 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Call reporting that her sister-in-law has been missing since 1 p.m. this afternoon. She's located her car. Female is in the back seat, unknown life status. She is unconscious.
3: Advise 3604, I'm going to start heading that way. I believe it's related to an incident down here.
0: That's covered. Okay, it's going to be on the side of the building. Part of the way near a black vehicle, the email question is going to be on a white-colored Chevy. Registration, Mike Charlie Lima, 8766.
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0: County, your status?
1: Connie, I cleared that. That was negative contact for that PFA.
0: Copy.
1: It's actually sunscreen. We're going to be in the far end of the parking lot.

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Scout 510.

0: All right, Chief.
1: Hollandale Drive, McMurray Road. Bethel Park. Copy, 110. Second violation. Park.
0: It's going to be awake. Somehow there's...
1: 110, Chief. Chief, 110, good. You can show me in the area. I'm looking, I'm not seeing anything.

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4: Yeah.

0: Johnny, those are pretty close to each other. I'm wondering if they're related.
1: That's what I'm thinking. Once you confirm, I'll just

0: 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We're going to be at the end of the street at Ewing and Grandview.
1: The caller's going to be there, or that's where this incident happened?
0: That's where the incident is occurring.

0: County. One 10W is on scene.
1: On a 1318, he walked down the closed portion of Ewing there. If you want to meet him down on the other side.

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0: was the final location of the FEMA?
1: County, that's unknown. These witnesses here didn't see a female.
0: Copy. The male has William Marcus, according to one of the other neighbors. I'm not sure familiar.
1: No, but we'll see. They live on South Grandview. It's about halfway up from where you were. Right side. Mark, I want to call to complain on 101 to see if this is the same. I want to skip out if we have multiple things going on.
2: I'm back out at 405 Union Apartment 3 for that PFA service. 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

Off Grandview is the correct address.